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It's really good to see you again, baby. I must admit, you're looking very, very nice these days. I guess life must be treating you well. Oh, me? Well, I've just been doing the same old thing I've always been doing. You know, I got a new lady now. And it's a little different than when I was with you. You know, I think back when we met, the way we used to be, the cool way I used to act. But more than that, I think of how you changed me with your love and your sensitivity.

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Or when you talk like that, you knocks me out right off of my feet.

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Why would you talk like that?